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4: 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At 10 o'clock, we have our worship service every Sunday morning. 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
6: What's going on, everyone? Stubby here. Look at your weekend Sky Chat weather forecast brought to you by our good friends at Clint's Bar and Grill in downtown Calhoun, where good food and friends meet up. Stop in for some hometown hospitality. Well, we are going to see the old temperature dial really begin to crank up this weekend, as we will see temperatures soar into the low to mid-90s with the heat index near 100 degrees. Outside of a chance of an isolated thunderstorm Saturday afternoon, we should stay mainly dry throughout.
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0: 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They are located in both Clinton and in Uri. Well, we are going to see the old temperature dial begin to really crank up this weekend as we will see temperatures soar into the low to mid 90s with the heat index near 100 degrees. Outside of a chance to see an isolated thunderstorm Saturday afternoon, we should stay mainly dry throughout.
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1: Carmen Roberts, hostilities flare again as the U.S. carries out fresh strikes on Iran this afternoon following a second strike on a ship in the Strait of Hormuz.
2: MT Kiku, that's the name of the ship. That ship was carrying about 200,000 barrels of oil, and so it could have been a disaster in the Strait of Hormuz, a very dangerous situation.
1: Fox's Jennifer Griffin. And Iran appears to be retaliating. Kuwaiti Army says that air defenses are currently confronting hostile missiles and drone attacks, and sirens are sounding in Bahrain. Flash flooding in Kentucky kills at least four people as first responders rescue others trapped in vehicles and homes. Governor Andy Beshear.
3: 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There are at least 12 state roads that are out of commission.
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7: Hey everyone, Tubby here, and look at your weekend sky track weather forecast for West Central Missouri, brought to you by

0: Gary Towing. If your car said no and you need a tow, give them a call at 660-885-HELP. Well, we are going to see the old temperature dial begin to crank up this weekend as we see temperatures soar into the low to mid-90s with the heat index near 100 degrees. Outside of a chance to see an isolated thunderstorm Saturday afternoon, we should stay mainly dry throughout.
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8: What's going on, everyone? Stubby here with a look at your weekend sky chat weather forecast brought to you by our good friends at Clint Bar and Grill in downtown Calhoun, where good food and friends meet up. Stop in for some hometown hospitality. Well, we are going to see the old temperature dial really begin to crank up this weekend, as we will see temperatures soar into the low to mid-90s with the heat index near 100 degrees. Outside of a chance to see an isolated thunderstorm Saturday afternoon, we should stay mainly dry throughout.
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2: Fox News, I'm Angelo Bavaro. The U.S. launching new airstrikes against Iran in retaliation for Iran strikes in the Strait of Hormuz.
3: They attacked another ship in the Strait of Hormuz this morning, the MT Kiku. Iran last night responded to the first round of U.S. airstrikes, that 1 hour of airstrikes, with attacks of their own on U.S. forces in Bahrain.
2: Fox's Jennifer Griffin. In response, Iran launching more joint missile and drone operations in Kuwait and Bahrain. Flash flooding claims at least four lives in Kentucky.
4: We've seen 6 to 7 inches of rain in some parts of our Commonwealth, which has created dangerous conditions. Flash floods, and I need you to be careful.
2: Governor Andy Beshear. Frustration growing in Venezuela as the earthquake death toll tops 1,400. 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
3: Sweet.
4: Deborah Valentine, the U.S. launching new airstrikes against Iran in retaliation for Iran launching a second drone attack on a ship.
5: They attacked another ship in the Strait of Hormuz this morning, the MT Kiku. That's the name of the ship. That ship was carrying about 200,000 barrels of oil, and so it could have been a disaster in the Strait of Hormuz.
4: Fox's Jennifer Griffin also reports U.S. military shot down 9 attack drones fired at U.S. forces in Bahrain. Rescue efforts continue in Venezuela.
6: Hundreds of volunteers have shown up. So many people are here, they had to turn some away. The support is immense. Over $1 million worth of donations already in hand here at the warehouse.
4: Fox's Dana Marie McNichol reporting from a donation center in Doral, Florida, following 2 major earthquakes in Venezuela. 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
2: Fox News, I'm Deborah Valentine. The U.S. launching new airstrikes against Iran in retaliation for Iran's strikes. Here's Fox's Chanley Painter.
3: Strikes targeted Iran's air defenses, drone storage facilities, cruise missiles, targeting radars, mine laying capabilities, and surface-to-air missile systems.
2: U.S. forces in Bahrain shot down 9 Iranian drones fired at U.S. forces there. No injuries reported. Meanwhile, Bahrain and Kuwait said today that Iran

0: targeted their nations overnight with drone and missile fire after U.S. strikes hit Iran, both countries denouncing the attacks. Louisiana held a Senate primary runoff Saturday with another candidate backed by President Trump claiming victory. Republican Congresswoman Julia Letlow won Louisiana's GOP U.S. Senate primary Saturday. She defeated State Treasurer John Fleming in a runoff election. She'll face Democrat Jamie Davis in November. 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
4: News. I'm Deborah Valentine. Congresswoman Julia Letlow, endorsed by President Trump, won Louisiana's Republican U.S. Senate primary Saturday, defeating State Treasurer John Fleming in a runoff.
5: Tonight, Louisiana sent a clear message that they want a candidate to represent them in the Senate who will always put America first and never turn her back on Louisiana voters.
4: She'll face Democrat Jamie Davis in November. At least four people killed due to catastrophic flooding in Kentucky. Pastor Kenny Johnson of Birchlick Baptist Church in hard-hit Jackson County spoke to Fox 56 News.
6: It could have been a lot worse. 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And you know, we're tough. We'll clean up and we'll keep going.
4: Governor Andy Beshear declared a state of emergency after more than 7 inches of rainfall. 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
2: Fox News, I'm Deborah Valentine. The U.S. launching new airstrikes against Iran in retaliation for Iran's strikes. Here's Fox's Chanley Painter.
3: Strikes targeted Iran's air defenses, drone storage facilities, cruise missiles, targeting radars, mine laying capabilities, and surface-to-air missile systems.
2: U.S. forces in Bahrain shot down 9 Iranian drones fired at U.S. forces there. No injuries reported. Meanwhile, Bahrain and Kuwait said today that Iran targeted their nations overnight with drone and missile fire after U.S. strikes hit Iran, both countries denouncing the attacks. Louisiana held a Senate primary runoff Saturday with another candidate backed by President Trump claiming victory. Republican Congresswoman Julia Letlow won Louisiana's GOP U.S. Senate primary Saturday. She defeated State Treasurer John Fleming in a runoff election. She'll face Democrat Jamie Davis in November. America's listening to Fox News.
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5: 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They are located in both Clinton and in Uri. Well, we are going to see the old temperature dial begin to really crank up this weekend as we will see temperatures soar into the low to mid 90s with the heat index near 100 degrees. Outside of a chance to see an isolated thunderstorm Saturday afternoon, we should stay mainly dry throughout.
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0: What's going on, everyone? Stubby here with a look at your weekend sky chat weather forecast brought to you by our good friends at Clint's Bar and Grill in downtown Calhoun, where good food and friends meet up. Stop in for some hometown hospitality. Well, we are going to see the old temperature dial really begin to crank up this weekend, as we will see temperatures soar into the low to mid 90s with the heat index near 100 degrees. Outside of a chancy and isolated thunderstorm Saturday afternoon, we should stay mainly dry throughout.
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2: News. I'm Paul Stevens. Congresswoman Julia Letlow, endorsed by the president, winning Louisiana's Republican U.S. Senate primary on Saturday, defeating State Treasurer John Fleming in a runoff.
3: Tonight, Louisiana sent a clear message that they want a candidate to represent them in the Senate who will always put America first and never turn her back on Louisiana voters.
2: And she'll face Democrat Jamie Davis in November. At least four people confirmed killed by catastrophic flooding in Kentucky. Pastor Kenny Johnson with Birch Lake Baptist Church in hard-hit Jackson County, speaking to Fox 56.
4: It could have been a lot worse. And so we thank God that it didn't get worse. And you know, we're tough. We'll clean up and we'll keep going.
2: Governor Andy Beshear declaring a state of emergency. 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
2: Hey everyone, Tubby here with a look at your weekend Sky Track weather forecast for West Central Missouri, brought to you by Gary Towing. If your car said no and you need a tow, give them a call at 660-885-HELP. Well, we are going to see the old temperature dial begin to crank up this weekend as we see temperatures soar into the low to mid-90s with the heat index near 100 degrees. Outside of a chance of an isolated thunderstorm Saturday afternoon, we should stay mainly dry throughout.
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4: 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We're located at 607 East Clinton Street. We have services that start Sunday morning at 9 a.m., classes of all ages and Bible class for adults. At 10 o'clock, we have our worship service every Sunday morning. Sunday evening at 6 p.m., we also meet for services. And on Wednesday evening at 7 p.m., we'd be honored to have you as our guest at any opportunity that you may have to worship with us at the Clinton Church of Christ.
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3: 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They are located in both Clinton and in Eury. Well, we are going to see the old temperature dial begin to really crank up this weekend as we will see temperatures soar into the low to mid 90s with the heat index near 100 degrees. Outside of a chance to see an isolated thunderstorm Saturday afternoon, we should stay mainly dry throughout.
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0: You're listening to Rise Up Country. Today we've been talking about how putting God in the center of your life can get your life back on track. Cody Johnson's got an amazing story about that that you don't want to miss. That's coming up.
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4: 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We're located at 607 East Clinton Street. 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At 10 o'clock, we have our worship service every Sunday morning. 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And on Wednesday evening at 7 p.m., we'd be honored to have you as our guest at any opportunity that you may have to worship with us at the Clinton Church of Christ.
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0: calls all morning long on Rise Up Country about putting God back in the center of your life. I'm standing by the phones at 844-717-7774. Another guy who's put God in the center of his life and in the center of his business is my buddy Matt from Thousand Hills Lifetime Grazed. He's going to be back in just a minute to tell you some of the stories he's heard about how changing your diet can change your life.
1: 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Rise up.
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9: 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If your car says no and you need a tow, give them a call at 660-885-HELP. Well, we are going to see the old temperature dial begin to crank up this weekend as we see temperatures

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2: Stevens, the U.S. launching new airstrikes against Iran, retaliating for Iranian strikes. Fox's Chan Lee Painter.
3: The strikes targeted Iran's air defenses, drone storage facilities, cruise missiles, targeting radars, mine laying capabilities, and surface-to-air missile systems.
2: U.S. forces in Bahrain shooting down 9 Iranian drones fired at the forces there. No injuries reported among U.S. personnel. Republican Congresswoman Julia Letlow, endorsed by the president, winning Louisiana's GOP U.S. Senate primary on Saturday.
4: Louisiana wanted an alternative, and that's why I jumped into this race. 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Again, this is not my seat, it's the people's seat.
2: She defeated State Treasurer John Fleming in a runoff. The Congresswoman now set to face Democrat Jamie Davis in November. 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
5: 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They are located in both Clinton and in Uri. Well, we are going to see the old temperature dial begin to really crank up this weekend as we will see temperatures soar into the low to mid 90s with the heat index near 100 degrees. Outside of a chance to see an isolated thunderstorm Saturday afternoon, we should stay mainly dry throughout.
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6: 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Rodney Adkins has a story all about it.

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0: You're listening to Rise Up Country, and I tell you, if you're like me, the older I get, the more important it is to eat right. That's the reason I love Matt from Thousand Hills Lifetime Grazed 100% grass-fed beef. They've learned to just let the cows do what they naturally do, and they'll produce some great food. I'll let Matt tell you about it in just a minute. Hey, next up on the Jumpstart segment of the show, I've got a great story about why you should always do the right thing. It may save a life.
1: 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Rise up.
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3: News on Angelo Bavaro. Rescue and relief efforts continue following earthquakes in Venezuela that have claimed at least 1,400 lives.
4: We have the most elite search and rescue crews from the U.S. and their canines on the ground. And I did speak to one volunteer from La Guaira, the area most affected. He told me hundreds of family, friends, teachers are gone. The pain is unimaginable.
3: Fox's Dana Marie McNichol from Florida. Iran launching more drone and missile attacks targeting Bahrain and Kuwait in response to a second round of retaliatory strikes by the U.S.
5: U.S. officials say Iran had a chance to stop shooting, and they did not take it. Instead, they attacked another ship Saturday morning, a Panama-flagged tanker traveling through the Strait of Hormuz.
3: Fox's Madeline Rivera. 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
7: Welcome to In Search of the Lord's Way. We're here to search the Scriptures for God's will. God's Word is a rich resource and gives us the answers that we need for every problem of life. So, we open these pages to find the truth that helps and heals. We're grateful that you joined us today. We'd love to hear from you, and we want to be a part of your life each week. A Christian friend of mine suffered viral meningitis some years ago, and he was confined to bed for 15 weeks. He couldn't tolerate light or sound, so he spent most of his time alone. He couldn't read but a few pages of his Bible at a time. About all he could do was think and pray. It was an exceptionally difficult experience since he felt his active life come to a halt. But through it all, he learned some valuable lessons and grew spiritually in ways that he never imagined. I hope you don't have to suffer as he did, but if life comes crashing down, you can learn some valuable lessons of life. The events of one day can change our lives forever, and we can find ourselves like Israel in Egypt. As long as Joseph was alive, the children of Israel were favored and blessed. But a new king arose over Egypt that didn't know Joseph, and life was never the same. The Egyptians feared an uprising, so they appointed taskmasters over Israel to afflict them with hard labor. Exodus 1 verse 11. Now you might have some new event that leaves you hurting and trapped in a life that you don't want. It could be the loss of your health, as my friend had, the loss of a job, the loss of your freedom in prison, or the loss of a member of your family. And your life can crash in a single day and never be the same. Now, we offer the information on this program free, and if you'd like a printed copy of our study, What Now?, mail your request to In Search of the Lord's Way, Post Office Box 371, Edmond, Oklahoma 73083, or send an email to searchtv@searchtv.org, or you can call our toll-free telephone number 1-800-321-8633. 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Larry Owsley will lead the Edmond Church in song.

Our reading comes from the book of Habakkuk in the Old Testament, Habakkuk chapter 3, verses 17 to 19. And there Habakkuk is talking about how he's going to face a very difficult time. Though the fig tree should not blossom, and there be no fruit on the vines, though the yield of the olive should fail, and the fields produce no food, though the flock should be cut off from the fold, and there be no cattle in the stalls, yet I will exult in the Lord. I will rejoice in the God of my salvation. The Lord God is my strength, and He has made my feet like hinds' feet, and makes me walk on my high places. God is still good to us, even when the worst things happen. Let's pray together. Heavenly Father, we are thankful for Your love, that You can be with us through good times and bad times. Help us always to love You, to love others, and to do Your will. In Jesus' name, amen.

Everyone faces hard times, and the difference in whether we do well afterwards is in how we react to those problems and what we do next. Sometimes people get caught up into their problems and fail to grow as they should. They may turn to harmful habits or grow bitter because of what took place. And when they do that, life is difficult for them, and it's hard. People may abandon their faith, but others grow stronger and better even when times are tough. Some people seem to find strength in the midst of their troubles, and with time grow full of faith, courage, and joy in the Lord. One such person was the Apostle Paul. He was a prisoner in Rome. He had been chained and facing death, the

matter what happened to him, that close friendship would continue. Paul said, "For me to live is Christ and to die is gain." Philippians 1, verse 21. And even if the physical things around him were going bad, his love for Christ remained intact. Living was Christ and dying was gain. If he died, he knew he would be with Christ, for that is very much better, verse 23 says. He had the joy of Christ in his life and the presence of Christ in the hereafter. And this sustained him through it all. Now, suffering is bitter, yes. But God is able to use the painful things of life for good. We must never discount the ability of God to use those harsh, harsh things for our best interest. We often assume that the best thing is the removal of everything that is unpleasant. But sometimes our hurts shape and equip us for a greater service in the kingdom of God than we ever imagine. Paul said in Romans 8, 28, "And we know that God causes all things to work together for good to those who love God, to those who are called according to His purpose." Now, not all things are good, no. But God can cause it to work for good. James, by inspiration, also wrote an encouraging message in James 1, 2-4. He said, "Consider it all joy, my brethren, when you encounter various trials, knowing that the testing of your faith produces endurance. And let endurance have its perfect result, so that you may be perfect and complete, lacking in nothing." Rather than complaining about difficulties, realize that God may be using them for your growth as a person and helping you find the ability to endure. Suffering challenges us, but it also helps us to become mature, lacking in nothing. Suffering tests our faith, not to destroy, but to build it up. Just as one must exercise his body to strengthen it, so we must exercise our faith. Now, Jesus was able to endure so much suffering because he stayed close to his Father. Mark 1:35 says, "And rising very early in the morning, while it was still dark, he departed and went out to a desolate place, and there he prayed." Luke 4 and verse 16 reminds us that while it was his custom to go to the synagogue on the Sabbath day, he was going to go there because he wanted to be close to God. And Luke 5 and verse 16 says, "But Jesus himself would often slip away to the wilderness and pray." In Luke 6:12, it says we find that he spent the whole night in prayer to God. And when Jesus was crucified, the first words out of his mouth was, "Father, forgive them, for they do not know what they're doing." Luke 23 and verse 34. As he was dying on the cross, Jesus said, "Father, into your hands I commit my spirit." Luke 23:46. Jesus loved his Father and obeyed him to the point of death, even death on a cross. Philippians 2, verse 8. And we must understand, God's love for us and suffering as one of his children are not incompatible. Jesus didn't get angry with the Father at Gethsemane or on the cross. Jesus understood the importance of what he was doing. But my friend, that didn't make the nails hurt any less. It didn't take away the sting of his fellow Jews mocking him. It didn't erase the humiliation of the cross, the men gambling over his clothes, or the agony of bearing the sins of the world. The cross of Christ reveals suffering and love are compatible. They can agree. Because Jesus suffered in obedience, God highly exalted him and bestowed on him the name that is above every name, so that at the name of Jesus, every knee should bow in heaven and on earth and under the earth, and every tongue confess that Jesus Christ is Lord, to the glory of God the Father. Philippians 2, verses 9-11. Now the Lord of glory was first the crucified Savior. The cross came before the crown, so we too must humble ourselves in obedience to the Lord. We need that mindset of being a servant. When we're at our lowest, we find God
is at his best to help

us through those trying and difficult times. The tough times bring about a new and better you. It's so easy to focus on our suffering and miss what God is able to do to make better people out of us. It may take time on our backs in illness or in distress for us to see our need for God. When my friend Patrick Peters of Clinton, Oklahoma, could do nothing else, he prayed. He prayed like he had never prayed before, constantly. He was and is a strong Christian. But this close association with God brought about some powerful changes in his life for the better. God can do great things in our lives too. He can help us grow into better people through our struggles, and he gives us the opportunity to grow. When life crashes in on us, it gives us first a time for recreation. That is, not recreation of fun, but an opportunity to recreate ourselves and become a new person. We may lose some precious things in a low point, but we get the opportunity to recreate ourselves, to make ourselves better. We have time to sharpen our saws rather than work ourselves to death. We can evaluate our lives and see what we're doing or not doing. A good pause enables us to see ourselves as we truly are. We may not like what we see and may wish to start a different path that matters. Sometimes it's the hurts of life that wake us up to how we've lived futile and empty lives. Paul said in 2 Corinthians 4, 16-18, "Therefore we do not lose heart, but though our outer man is decaying, yet our inner man is being renewed day by day. For momentary light affliction is producing for us an eternal weight of glory far beyond all comparison, while we look not at the things which are seen, but at the things which are not seen. For the things which are seen are temporal, but the things which are not seen are eternal." Don't we all need renewing once in a while? Don't we all need to be reminded of the things that matter? Don't we all wish we had another chance to make things right and to do things right? Seeing the eternal resets our whole way of thinking. Second, we need to reprioritize. Now, a funeral reminds us what ought to come first in our lives. Solomon said in Ecclesiastes 7, 1-4, "A good name is better than a good ointment, and the day of one's death is better than the day of one's birth. It is better to go to a house of mourning than to go to a house of feasting, because that's the end of every man, and the living takes it to heart. Sorrow is better than laughter, for when a face is sad, a heart may be happy. The mind of the wise is in the house of mourning, while the mind of fools is in the house of pleasure." We can learn from our sorrows. Third, a difficult experience can help us redefine ourselves. It's easy to get so caught up in the urgent things of life that we miss the important things. My times of trouble may remind me that I haven't been the Christian I ought to be, the husband I wished I had been, or the father my children need. Perhaps I've buried a talent that I should be using for God's work. Or it could be that this suffering is equipping me for a whole new ministry that I never imagined. Suffering can be an enormous learning period where the lessons taught far outweigh the disappointments. God may be working on you. Paul spoke of his own suffering in 2 Corinthians 1, 3-4, and how afflictions equipped him to help others in their suffering. He said, "Blessed be the God and Father of our Lord Jesus Christ, the Father of mercies and the God of all comfort, who comforts us in all our affliction, so that we will be able to comfort those who are in any affliction with a comfort with which we ourselves are comforted by God." Suffering teaches us compassion and understanding for others. Because we have walked a road of sorrow, we can help guide others who have to walk down that same road of hurt and loss. While the experience itself is hard, it equips us with hearts that can reach out to help others and give them the hope they need in life. Fourth,
Our troubles help us

connect with God and with our loved ones. Nothing brings people closer together than a tragic event. Nothing gets our attention like sorrow and suffering. When we hurt is when we need each other the most. Sadly, some live without God or the comfort of their families. Tragically, some never enter a church door until they must go to a funeral of a loved one. Now, it's hard enough to hurt, but no one needs to hurt alone. Let your sorrows lead to prayer and Bible study. Reconnect with God and start going back to worship at church. Christians find comfort in God and can help you find that same comfort. Don't suffer alone. I recently learned that 60% of the American public had never read a whole book, and only 6% will read a whole book this year. How long, my friend, has it been since you read one of the 66 books of the Bible? The Bible can nourish our souls and give us the strength to face the hardest moments of our lives. It can point us to help, to hope, to peace, and to life when everything seems to be crashing in around us. The greatest need of your life and mine is still what it has always been, and that's God Himself. Don't give up on what God can do in your life. Let Him be in your heart and be obedient to His will. Give yourself to Him. Take up that cross and follow Him. Here is a promise of God that I know is true. Peter said in 1 Peter 5, 6-10, "Therefore humble yourselves under the mighty hand of God, that He may exalt you at the proper time, casting all your anxiety on Him, because He cares for you. Be of sober spirit. Be on the alert. Your adversary, the devil, prowls around like a roaring lion, seeking someone to devour. But resist him, firm in your faith, knowing that the same experiences of suffering are being accomplished by your brethren who are in the world. And after you have suffered for a little while, the God of all grace, who called you to His eternal glory in Christ, will Himself perfect, confirm, strengthen, and establish you. To Him be dominion forever and ever. Amen." God sometimes lets us suffer, but that isn't the whole story. He hasn't abandoned us. He's preparing us for greater service. Let's pray together. Father, we're thankful that even in the hardest of times, You're able to take things that are so uncomfortable and help us to become better people. Help us to trust in You, to love You, to love others, and to do Your will. In Jesus' name, amen.

Isaiah 40:28-31 says, "Do you not know? Have you not heard? The everlasting God, the Lord, the Creator of the ends of the earth, does not become weary or tired. His understanding is inscrutable. He gives strength to the weary, and to him who lacks might, he increases power. Though youths grow weary and tired, and vigorous young men stumble badly, yet those who wait for the Lord will gain new strength. They will mount up with wings like eagles. They will run and not get tired. They will walk and not become weary." We often pray for the Lord to take away our pain. Perhaps it's better to pray for strength and help. God sees things that we can't see, knows things that we can't know. He sees our future and may today be preparing us for something important later in our lives. Don't give up on God. He hasn't given up on you. He will perfect, strengthen, confirm, and establish you. He'll give you the wings of eagles to soar. He'll give you the ability to go on when others have quit. Trust in God, just as Jesus did. Stay close to Him. You can do great things in your life. And when God recreates us in the image of His Son, He enables us to reach our full potential. You may think your life has crashed, but it just may be the beginning of something more wonderful than you ever imagined. Are you close to God? Are you a Christian? Do you have hope in Christ? You can become a child of God by believing in the Lord Jesus, repenting of your sins, confessing His name before others, and by being baptized. If you're a wayward Christian, why not come back to the Lord today and live in love and faith? We hope you've been blessed by today's study of God's Word. If you want a free printed copy of this message, What Now?, mail your request to In Search of the Lord's Way, Post Office Box 371, Edmond, Oklahoma 73083. 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Now, Churches of Christ love guests, and you'll be glad that you worship with them. 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We'll be back next week, Lord willing. We ask that you keep searching God's Word with us and tell a friend about this program. And as always, we say to you, God bless you, and we love you from all of us at In Search of the Lord's Way.

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This program is brought to you by your friends and neighbors at the Clinton Church of Christ here in Clinton, Missouri. While the program is especially presented to listeners in the Golden Valley and Truman Lake vicinity, if you are in

0: in that area and you're able to worship with us at 10 o'clock this morning, you're certainly to be our honored guest. 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
7: Hey everyone, Tubby here, and look at your weekend SkyTrack weather forecast for West Central Missouri, brought to you by Gary Towing. If your car says no and you need a tow, give them a call at 660-885-HELP. Well, we are going to see the old temperature dial begin to crank up this weekend as we see temperatures soar into the low to mid-90s with the heat index near 100 degrees. Outside of a chance of an isolated thunderstorm Saturday afternoon, we should stay mainly dry throughout.
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But you're too good for us to pass. Say, can you work from home and multitask?

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7: What's going on, everyone? Stubby here with a look at your weekend sky track with a forecast brought to you by our good friends at Clint Bar and Grill in downtown Calhoun, where good food and friends meet up. Stop in for some hometown hospitality. Well, we are going to see the old temperature dial really begin to crank up this weekend, as we will see temperatures soar into the low to mid-90s with the heat index near 100 degrees. Outside of a chance to see an isolated thunderstorm Saturday afternoon, we should stay mainly dry throughout.
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1: Stevens, new strikes launched by the U.S. against Iran, retaliating for Iranian strikes.
2: The strikes targeted Iran's air defenses, drone storage facilities, cruise missiles, targeting radars, mine-laying capabilities, and surface-to-air missile systems.
1: Fox's Chandley Painter, U.S. forces in Bahrain, meantime, shooting down 9 Iranian drones fired at the U.S. forces there. No injuries reported among the military personnel. Republican Congresswoman Julia Letlow, endorsed by President Trump, winning Louisiana's GOP U.S. Senate primary Saturday.
3: Louisiana wanted an alternative, and that's why I jumped into this race. You know, for the longest time, I've heard you cannot turn your back on the people who you represent. Again, this is not my seat. It's the people's seat.
1: She defeated State Treasurer John Fleming, the congresswoman now facing Democrat Jamie Davis in November. 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
4: 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They are located in both Clinton and in Uri. Well, we are going to see the old temperature dial begin to really crank up this weekend, as we will see temperatures soar into the low to mid 90s with the heat index near 100 degrees. Outside of a chance to see an isolated thunderstorm Saturday afternoon, we should stay mainly dry throughout.
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0: Hey everyone, Tubby here, and look at your weekend SkyTrack weather forecast for West Central Missouri, brought to you by Gary Towing. If your car says no and you need a tow, give them a call at 660-885-HELP. Well, we are going to see the old temperature dial begin to crank up this weekend as we see temperatures soar into the low to mid-90s with the heat index near 100 degrees. Outside of a chance of an isolated thunderstorm Saturday afternoon, we should stay mainly dry throughout.
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0: Yesterday, today, and tomorrow. 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

0: efforts difficult.
1: Fox's Chandley Painter. Three firefighters died and two were injured tackling fires on the Colorado-Utah border. The largest blaze, the Cottonwood Fire, has grown to more than 144 square miles. 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
1: What's going on, everyone? Stubby here with a look at your weekend Sky Chat weather forecast brought to you by our good friends at Clint's Bar and Grill in downtown Calhoun, where good food and friends meet up. Stop in for some hometown hospitality. Well, we are going to see the old temperature dial really begin to crank up this weekend, as we will see temperatures soar into the low to mid-90s with the heat index near 100 degrees. Outside of a chance of an isolated thunderstorm Saturday afternoon, we should stay mainly dry throughout.
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4: 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They are located in both Clinton and in Yuri. Well, we are going to see the old temperature dial begin to really crank up this weekend as we will see temperatures soar into the low to mid 90s with the heat index near 100 degrees. Outside of a chance to see an isolated thunderstorm Saturday afternoon, we should stay mainly dry throughout.
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1: Hey everyone, Tubby here, and look at your weekend SkyTrack weather forecast for West Central Missouri, brought to you by Gary Towing. If your car says no and you need a tow, give them a call at 660-885-HELP. Well, we are going to see the old temperature dial begin to crank up this weekend as we see temperatures soar into the low to mid-90s with the heat index near 100 degrees. Outside of a chance to see an isolated thunderstorm Saturday afternoon, we should stay mainly dry throughout.
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Miss Fitz, that's F-I-T with a Z, and it's time to play the hits. Welcome to the most impactful countdown in country music. This is the Country Top 40, and whether you're headed to the lake, firing up the grill, road tripping with the windows down, or just trying to squeeze every last drop out of this summer weekend, thank you for riding along with me. We're streaming and broadcasting from the original CT40 headquarters deep in the heart of Texas, and this weekend the CT40 caravan is hitting the open road, bringing you the biggest hits, the biggest stories, and the songs that are soundtracking summer all across the globe. But before we start our march to this week's number one, let's take one more look in the rearview mirror. Here's last week's champion. She did it. Your CT40 Fierce Female, Ella Langley, with Be Her.

0: How about that debut single from newcomer Kevin Powers and Shaboozy? It's called Move On, making a start at number 38 this weekend. Coming up on the Summer of Hits on the Country Top 40 with Fitz. Every country artist loves to brag about their little hometowns, but wait till you hear Ashley McBride's directions for how to find hers. And trust me, you won't need a GPS for this one. Ashley, stopping by next.
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15: 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At 10 o'clock, we have our worship service every Sunday morning. 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
26: That's my Texas brother right there, Parker McCollum, y'all, as we get back to the countdown. We're marching on at number 37 with Killing Me from Parker.

0: Painted You Pretty from Hudson Westbrook, stepping up a rung to number 33. Coming up on the Country Top 40 with Fitz, we're about to take off into the next wave of country music greatness. And right here from the captain's seat in the CT40 rocket ship, I'm going to be strapping in a brand new artist for their first launch into the countdown. Someone's life is about to change forever. Engines are warm. 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
2: What's going on, everyone? Stubby here with a look at your weekend SkyTrack weather forecast brought to you by our good friends at Clint's Bar and Grill in downtown Calhoun, where good food and friends meet up. Stop in for some hometown hospitality. Well, we are going to see the old temperature dial really begin to crank up this weekend, as we will see temperatures soar into the low to mid-90s with the heat index near 100 degrees. Outside of a

0: chancy and isolated thunderstorm Saturday afternoon. 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
4: Thank you so much, ladies and gentlemen. 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You got to go to Amazon right now and check out Muddy Matt. 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
4: 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It's the Country Top 40 with Fitz. I'm your host, your guide to the biggest songs in the land, and the heat of the summer is on, and later this hour, we're going to be digging into some of country music history inside of the CT40 vault. 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
4: And we'll kick it off with Blake Shelton right now with a song that'll definitely move you. It's called Let Him In Anyway.
6: Ain't it

The latest from Blake Shelton, Let Him In Anyway. Going up 3 to number 30 this week on the Country Top 40 with Fitz. And up now is the product of what happens when you put Riley Green into a writer's room with Jesse Alexander, Eric Dillon, and Wyatt McCubbin. And number 29, it's Think As You Drunk.

0: 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It's the summer of hits on the Country Top 40 with Fitz, and I want you to ask yourself one question. If someone casually mentioned a guy named Jesus Jones, would you know who they were talking about? Well, we're going to figure it out and dissect the name. We're talking hits with John Mayer and Lainey Wilson to figure it out after this.
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7: Thank you, Dustin Lynch. And by the way, in case you didn't know, Dustin Lynch is one heck of an airplane pilot. Man, he can fly. You find yourself at the right place at the right time. Counting them down with me on the Country Top 40 with Fitz, already at song number 27 with Dustin Lynch.

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15: Welcome back to the Summer of Hits on the Country Top 40 with Fitz. And don't forget, in minutes, we're going to be taking our weekly walk through the legendary CT40 vault. For now, though, check out Stella Lefty, song number 21, with Boston. On a

0: Miranda Lambert with her very first number one country top 40 hit, released back in 2009 and moving all the way to number one in 2010. And one of my top five favorite country songs of all time, The House That Built Me. And I can't believe it, my friend. Our time is up in the vault this weekend. I know it's getting hot up in here, but you know what? We're hanging next weekend right here. Same time, same place. As always, your ticket to the vault was brought to you by my friends at O'Reilly Auto Parts. 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All right, follow me right over here this way. We're about to cross over this famous threshold, and can you give me a hand? As always, just a big push. Just a nice little push. Let's get this what-a-sized door to slam shut behind us.
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4: 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They are located in both Clinton and in Uri. Well, we are going to see the old temperature dial begin to really crank up this weekend as we will see temperatures soar into the low to mid 90s with the heat index near 100 degrees. Outside of a chance to see an isolated thunderstorm Saturday afternoon, we should stay mainly dry throughout.
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0: Thank you. And this hour of the Summer of Hits on the Country Top 40 with Fitz is brought to you by Muddy Matt. You got to go to Amazon and check out Muddy Matt. Your feet

Zach Top right there in South of Sanity, moving up one spot to number 18. And speaking of artists who know how to put on a show, I just got to hang out a couple of weeks ago backstage at Dickey's Arena in Fort Worth, Texas. Had the chance to hang out with Luke Bryan. We were catching up, swapping a couple of stories about babies. Watched him do what he does best in front of a packed house. And y'all, after all these years, Luke Bryan still knows exactly how to work a crowd. Up one spot this week to number 17. Here's Luke Bryan with Country, and she knows it.

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22: And we're back to the countdown with one of the most impactful artists of this new generation of country stars. And he has one of the most amazing mustaches I've ever seen. I think the ladies will agree. Riley Green, number 16, would change my...

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3: Country Top 40. Summertime is officially here on the Summer of Hits on the Country Top 40 with Fitz. And by the way, apparently Mark Zuckerberg has been working overtime, reminding everybody that it's my birthday weekend. And I've been seeing your messages come in. I just want to say thank you. Seriously, every birthday wish, every note, every message means so much. And another trip around the sun is a gift. And I'm grateful for every single day. As we keep this countdown rolling with your music with memories on the way, here's Kenny Chesney with Carry On. Checking in at number 11.

0: Pollen and Sand in My Boots, your Music with Memory song of the week, released in 2021, and it became one of Morgan's biggest hits and a song that's helped create a whole lot of memories for country fans everywhere. 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I would love to hear about it. 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Special shout out to my friends at Muddy Matt. Y'all, Music with Memories is brought to you by Muddy Matt. 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
3: What's going on, everyone? Stubby here with a look at your weekend Skytrack weather forecast, brought to you by our good friends at Clint's Bar and Grill in downtown Calhoun, where good food and friends meet up. Stop in for some hometown hospitality. Well, we are going to see the old temperature dial really begin to crank up this weekend, as we will see temperatures soar into the low to mid-90s with the heat index near 100 degrees. Outside of a chance to see an isolated thunderstorm Saturday afternoon, we should stay mainly dry throughout.
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0: Thank you. All right, this hour.

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6: All right, welcome back to the Summer of Hits on the Country Top 40 with Fitz. Just one step away from the biggest moment in country music. Before I reveal that brand new number one, listen, I got a final stop to make. Think of it as the warm-up lap before the victory lap, right? The last little bit of business before I crown the king or queen of the countdown. And your warm-up to number one is brought to you by my friends at Muddy Matt. You got to go to Amazon and check out Muddy Matt right now. Your house will love you for it. And I want to take a moment to celebrate the season that we're living in. It's the final weekend of June. Summer is officially here. The lakes are packed. The grills are fired up. And families all across North America are making memories they'll never forget. That's why this week's warm-up to number one feels so perfect. You see, a couple of years ago, Luke Combs released a song about appreciating the moments that make life special before they become memories. The road trips, the late nights, the people you're sharing them with, you know. That's the heartbeat of this song. Former number one hit on the Country Top 40. Here's Luke Combs in Days Like These, your warm-up to number one. Days like

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4: I'm Carmen Roberts. Tehran launches a fresh wave of drone and missile attacks today, targeting Bahrain and Kuwait just hours after a second round of U.S. airstrikes on Iran this weekend, raising fears of a dangerous new escalation.
5: The Iranians are trying to test this fragile ceasefire, and the president, through U.S. Central Command, is sending a clear message to them using bombs that he is willing to escalate if they don't keep their commitments in the Memorandum of Understanding.
4: Fox's Trey Yingston, Tel Aviv. A dangerous heat wave is sweeping across much of the U.S. this week. Forecasters warn triple-digit heat indexes could scorch major cities as millions prepare for the 4th of July celebrations.
6: It could be record-breaking. Signs point to this thing being pretty potent.
4: Fox weather meteorologist Stephen Morgan. Philadelphia may reach what feels like 112 degrees by midweek. 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
4: Hey everyone, Tubby here, and look at your weekend SkyTrack weather forecast for West Central Missouri, brought to you by Gary's Towing. If your car said no and you need a tow, give them a call at 660-885-HELP. Well, we are going to see the old temperature dial begin to crank up this weekend as we see temperatures soar into the low to mid-90s with the heat index near 100 degrees. Outside of a chance to see an isolated thunderstorm Saturday afternoon, we should stay mainly dry throughout.
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7: 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They are located in both Clinton and in Uri. Well, we are going to see the old temperature dial begin to really crank up this weekend, as we will see temperatures soar into the low to mid 90s with the heat index near 100 degrees. Outside of a chance to see an isolated thunderstorm Saturday afternoon, we should stay mainly dry throughout.
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3: I'm Kathleen Maloney. Rescue efforts continue in Venezuela after destructive earthquakes.
4: We have the most elite search and rescue crews from the U.S. and their canines on the ground. And I did speak to one volunteer from La Guaira, the area most affected. He told me hundreds of family, friends, teachers are gone.
3: Fox's Dane Marie McNichol. More than 1,400 people now confirmed dead. Iran again launching strikes against ships in the Strait of Hormuz and other Mideast countries. President Trump responding on Truth Social.
5: Come a point when we are no longer able to be reasonable and will be forced to militarily complete the job that we very successfully started. If that happens, the Islamic Republic of Iran will no longer exist.
3: Fox's Trey Yingst. Axios now reporting that the U.S. and Iran have agreed to halt the strikes and meet this week. 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

0: What's going on, everyone? Stubby here with a look at your weekend sky chat weather forecast brought to you by our good friends at Clint Bar and Grill in downtown Calhoun, where good food and friends meet up. Stop in for some hometown hospitality. Well, we are going to see the old temperature dial really begin to crank up this weekend, as we will see temperatures soar into the low to mid 90s with the heat index near 100 degrees. Outside of a chance of an isolated thunderstorm Saturday afternoon, we should stay mainly dry throughout.
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5: Hey everyone, Tubby here, and look at your weekend SkyTrack weather forecast for West Central Missouri, brought to you by Gary Towing. If your car says no and you need a tow, give them a call at 660-885-HELP. Well, we are going to see the old temperature dial begin to crank up this weekend as we see temperatures soar into the low to mid-90s with the heat index near 100 degrees. Outside of a chance to see an isolated thunderstorm Saturday afternoon, we should stay mainly dry throughout.
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1: Carmen Roberts, the U.S. and Iran reportedly agree to halt fighting after a weekend of back and forth.

0: strikes. U.S. Ambassador to the U.N. Mike Waltz tells Fox News the U.S. won't let Iran control the Strait of Hormuz.
1: If the Iranian regime thinks for a second that President Trump is going to stand by while Iran continues to attack international shipping without a response, or our bases without a response, they're sadly mistaken.
0: Three firefighters were killed, two injured battling wildfires in the Colorado-Utah border yesterday, and conditions not improving.
2: Wildfire danger still exists across at least the Four Corner region. In fact, it's explosive.
0: Meteorologist Nate Larson with Fox 13 Salt Lake City. 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

0: Catch up. We'll see you at Clint's Bar and Grill. Good food, good folks, good times.
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2: Okay, I have to tell you. 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
10: 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Let Patrick, Alec, and the gang get you fixed up for your farm or your home. They are located in both Clinton and in Eury. Well, we are going to see the old temperature dial begin to really crank up this weekend as we will see temperatures soar into the low to mid-90s with the heat index near 100 degrees. Outside of a chance to see an isolated thunderstorm Saturday afternoon, we should stay mainly dry throughout.
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4: 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At 10 o'clock, we have our worship service every Sunday morning. Sunday evening at 6 p.m., we also meet for services, and on Wednesday evening at 7 p.m., we'd be honored to have you as our guest at any opportunity that you may have to worship with us at the Clinton Church of Christ.
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0: What's going on, everyone? Stubby here. Look at your weekend sky chat weather forecast brought to you by our good friends at Clint's Bar and Grill in downtown Calhoun, where good food and friends meet up. Stop in for some hometown hospitality. Well, we are going to see the old temperature dial really begin to crank up this weekend, as we will see temperatures soar into the low to mid 90s with the heat index near 100 degrees. Outside of a chance of an isolated thunderstorm Saturday afternoon, we should stay mainly dry throughout.
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1: Maloney, Iran and the U.S. trading fire over this weekend, with Iran again attacking an oil tanker in the Strait of Hormuz. Louisiana Senator John Kennedy tells Fox's Big Weekend Show,
2: "It would be nice to have some help from other countries in the world that depend on the Strait of Hormuz for their oil."
1: According to Axios, both sides have agreed to pause the fighting and resume talks in Qatar. Rescue crews are in a race against time to save survivors of the earthquakes in Venezuela. Other countries are stepping in to help.
3: American rescue teams are here.